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2: On Fort Road, crews are dealing with a downed power line near 66th Street. Delays are fairly light, but if you want to avoid the area altogether, maybe head west over to 82nd Street or east over to 50th Street. 97th Street, we've got a collision northbound at 111th Avenue. Going to take a couple of extra minutes there. And we have reports of a collision on 170th Street at 90th Avenue. There's, of course, lots of ongoing construction in the area. North and southbound 170th Street, seeing 5 to 10 minute delays. 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
1: There's a collision at 97th Street and 111th Avenue, only taking a couple of extra minutes to get through that intersection. White Mud, we've got a collision westbound near 75th Street. Again, very light delays, just watch for emergency crews. And on 63rd Avenue, there's a collision eastbound by 99th Street. Get 20 or 30,000 points at Shoppers Drug Mart, a $20 or $30 value. 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
1: A neighborhood in Texas is claiming that multiple families are completely unable to leave their homes right now because of an aggressive bee problem. They say they feel trapped in their own homes dealing with, quote, constant bee attacks. Apparently, the bees have attacked family members and neighbors, killed some of their pets, and caused a strong reaction in one of the children. I don't know if these are really bees. I'm not trying to blame the people who are very clearly going through something horrifying right now, but if these bees are keeping you in your home, bees aren't usually this aggressive. Right? Have we considered that maybe somebody in the household has stolen something from the bees? Maybe they're just waiting to negotiate for a hostage. Because I watched the Bee Movie. At no point did Jerry Seinfeld's character express a thirst for blood.
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1: 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You know the roof on fire. We gon' boogie, hoogie, hoogie, jiggle, wiggle, and dance like the roof on fire. 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Tell them, baby, baby, baby, baby, baby, baby, baby, baby, baby, baby, baby, baby, baby, baby, baby, baby, baby, baby, baby, baby, baby, baby, baby, baby, baby, baby, baby, baby, baby, baby, baby, 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baby, baby, baby, baby, baby, baby, baby, baby, baby, baby, baby, baby, baby, baby, baby, baby, baby, baby, baby, baby, baby, baby, baby, baby, baby, baby, baby, baby, baby, baby, baby, baby, baby, baby, baby, baby, baby, baby, baby, baby, baby, baby, baby, baby, baby, baby, baby, baby, baby, baby, baby, baby, baby, baby, baby, baby, baby, baby, baby, baby, baby, baby, baby, baby, baby, baby, 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

Moscato, it's friends in the bottle, it's Nicki, full throttle, it's oh. 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

0: two, three into the four. 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
1: Before I have to pull the scrap out the cut,
0: give me the microphone first so I can bust like a bubble. Compton and Long Beach together, now you know you in trouble, cause ain't nothing but a G-thang, baby. Two low-down G, so we crazy. Death Row is the label that pays me. Unfadable, so please don't try to fake this. But back to the lecture at hand. Perfection is perfected, so I'm a lad, I'm understand. From a young G's perspective, and before me, they got a trick, I have to find a contraceptive. You never know, she could be earning her man, and learning her man, and at the same time, burning her man. Now if she burning, I'ma chill for a minute, cause ain't no loving good enough to get burned while I'm offended.
1: Yeah.
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2: Sukhwinder Sidhu has been sentenced to 2.5 years in prison for dangerous driving in Ontario, causing the death of Olympian Alexandra Paul and injuring 4 others. He's also banned from driving for 7 years. Canada and Alberta agreed to move forward on a potential crude oil pipeline to carry at least 1 million barrels of Alberta oil per day to new markets. Details are still being worked out and further talks are expected soon. Drivers east of Edmonton are being warned to watch for garter snakes crossing roads. Alberta Parks says the snakes are migrating from hibernation sites and some areas may have limited access to help protect them. I'm Kenzie Ray and those are your headlines.
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3: Those darn snakes, eh, Kenz? Jake Ryan, it is Play Sports. The Vegas Golden Knights are headed to the Western Conference Final after crushing the Anaheim Ducks 5-1 in Game 6 last night. Mitch Marner looking like Connor McDavid out there, I swear. Yeah, he scored just over a minute into the game. Pavel Dorofeev, he buried 2 goals and Vegas basically walked into Anaheim. Unplugged the Ducks season like a hotel lamp you can't figure out. You ever do that? You're in a hotel and you can't figure that damn thing out? Well, that's me. Meanwhile, the Montreal Canadiens are now 1 win away from the Eastern Conference Final after beating the Buffalo Sabres 6-3. Nick Suzuki and the Habs exploded in the second period with a 5-goal blitz, and Buffalo fans went from "Let's go Sabres" to stress eating nachos by intermission. By the way, I'm Jake Ryan, and that's your Play Sports.
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0: Good Friday morning. Play 107. Kenzie Ray and Jake Ryan here. Sitting at 6:08 and it's plus 6 right now. So we got a good start to the day so far. How you doing this morning, Jakers?
1: I'm feeling pretty good. I woke up in a very good mood despite losing our U11 baseball game yesterday 4-1. But we'll get more into that a little bit later.
0: Yeah, that's not too bad anyways, though.
1: How are you?
0: I'm lovely.
1: Yeah?
0: I slept so much yesterday, like literally the entire day pretty much. So,
1: yeah, you were pretty chipper this morning.
0: Yeah, I feel great now. I feel like I caught up on all the missed sleep I've had the past however long.
1: Good.
0: Yeah. Shout out to the 6 a.m. listeners. We got Chris. He wants to hear my favorite song this morning. So that's fun. I already know what I'm going to be playing for you, buddy. Good morning, Miles and Mel. Good morning, Tone. Tone wants to hear Funky Cold Medina.
1: Oh, yeah.
0: That's a good banger. James is chiming in this morning. How you doing, buddy?
2: What's up, James?
0: And also my stepdad, Trev. He wants some Blurred Lines, Robin Thicke.
1: Ooh.
0: Let's go.
1: You dirty bird, yeah. Trevor. What a song.
0: Stepping away from the Def Leppard.
1: Yeah.
0: Wow. Awesome.
1: You know what's really cool?
0: Hmm.
1: I programmed one of Miles' favorite songs.
0: Aw.

0: Not on purpose, maybe subconsciously.
1: Yeah, you didn't even know.
0: And if you didn't know it there, Miles, he's been listening for years. And a shout out to his lovely wife, Mel. They're going to be in Canada for what, like...
1: I think it's 4 weeks.
0: Yeah, four weeks left.
1: Yeah.
0: And then they're heading to the Philippines.
1: Yeah, man.
0: So, Miles, this one is for you and for Mel. It's Waves, Mr. Props on Play 107. Good morning.

0: Yeah, quick shout out to Casey Trail Tire in the house. They are off to a hockey tournament. And she says, hey, guys, I'm never part of the 6 a.m. listener club.
1: Welcome.
0: So shout out to the 2019 Leduc Riggers. Isn't that fantastic? What a name.
1: Cute.
0: Have a great tournament, guys. Tone Tone, this one's for you. Tone Loc for Tone Tone.

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7: There are three collisions right now on the west side of the Henday, all heading northbound. Two are right before Collingwood Road, and then the other one is right before the White Mud. So expect delays if you're heading that way. Other than that, it's looking good out there right now. Please drive safe, and if you do spot anything else, let us know at 780-784-7107. In Play 107 weather, going to be a bit of a cooler long weekend, but still nice. Up to plus 7 tomorrow, plus 13 on Sunday, and then up to plus 16 on Monday. Today's going to get up to plus 11 in the afternoon, and right now it is plus 6 in the capital city. I'm Kenzie Ray with your traffic and weather. 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

0: Jake Ryan, Kenzie Ray, Play Morning Show. And Chris earlier from the 6 a.m. Listener Club requested Kenzie's favorite track to be played today. And let's reveal it. Chris, thank you for the request. And if anybody else has a request out there, feel free, man. Friday, 780-784-7107. All right, Kenzie, what is your one of your favorite tracks?
1: Gotta go with my girl, Fergie Ferg. Fergalicious.
0: Oh, man, what a jam. Crank it up, baby. It's Friday. Let's go.

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6: Looks like there's now 4 collisions on the west side of the Henday heading between Lessard Road and the White Mud. There's 3 northbound and 1 southbound, so avoid that area if you can because it's not looking good right now. Drive safe out there, and if you see anything else, let us know at 780-784-7107. In Play 107 weather, going to be a decent long weekend. High of plus 7 tomorrow, plus 13 on Sunday, and then even warmer, up to plus 16 on Monday. Today we're going to get up to plus 11 in the afternoon, and right now it's plus 6 in E-Town. I'm Kenzie Ray with your traffic and weather.

0: 5, the UK boy band discovered by Simon Cowell. I'm Jake Ryan. Kenzie Rae is the Play Morning Show, 14 away from 7 o'clock. And just after 7 o'clock, Kenzie Rae, what is happening at about 7:10 today?
1: Well, we're going to be announcing the name for today that could be on the Play payroll.
0: Yeah, so 7:10, listen for your name if you were to enter the keyword yesterday in between 10 and 2. We will announce that name 7:10 or as close to 7:10 as possible. So good luck getting on the Play payroll.
1: Yeah.
0: And entered for that $5,000 draw coming up on May 25th. No.

0: Mornings with Jake Ryan and Kenzie Ray.
1: Yes, club.
2: Get down tonight. Come on. Yeah, I get down tonight. Everybody

0: News Center, Kenzie Ray.
1: Headlines. The USDEA is watching Canada closely in the fight against fentanyl and will open two new Canadian offices, including Vancouver. The goal is to track chemicals used to make illegal drugs and disrupt trafficking networks. A transport truck driver from Winnipeg is charged with stunt driving after going more than 50 kilometers over the speed limit on an Ontario highway. The driver now faces court and license penalties. An Edmonton soccer coach is ordered to repay about $35,000 he took from a youth team. Courts found that the funds raised for the team expenses were never properly returned or accounted for. I'm Kenzie Ray, and those are your headlines.
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3: Well, you may have heard that the Edmonton Oilers have fired head coach Chris Knobloch, so now we wait to see who the new kid on the block will be. Hopefully whoever they hire has the right stuff. Meanwhile, the Vegas Golden Knights are headed to the Western Conference Final after crushing the Anaheim Ducks 5-1 in Game 6. And in the East, the Montreal Canadiens are now one win away from the Eastern Conference Final after beating the Buffalo Sabres 6-3. Nick Suzuki and the Habs exploded for 5 goals in the second period, and now Montreal leads the series 3-2. Game 6 tomorrow night, 6 p.m. I'm Jake Ryan, and that's your Play Sports.
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0: 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Oh, I missed it by a little bit. Dirty Bit.
1: Ah.
0: Hey, happy Friday morning. Guess what? 7:10 coming up. Play Payroll. Another name about to be announced that could possibly be in that $5,000 draw as well that we're giving away on May 25th.
1: Woo-hoo.
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10: 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When the cap simply cannot clash with her manicure. 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When it's gotta be right, Party City.
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12: Still a few collisions on the west side of the Henday right now. Two heading north from just before Lessard Road to the White Mud, and then one heading south just before Collingwood Road. So try to avoid that area right now if you can. Take your time and just please drive safe out there. If you do spot anything else, let us know at 780-784-7107. In Play 107 weather, a nice cooler long weekend ahead with plus 7 tomorrow, plus 13 on Sunday, and then up to plus 16 on Monday. Today's going to get up to plus 11 later in the afternoon, and right now we're still sitting at plus 6 in East Tisseltown. I'm Kenzie Bray with your traffic and weather.

0: Good morning, it's Kenzie Ray and Jake Ryan, and it is that time again. Showbiz!
1: So Hulk Hogan's daughter, Brooke Hogan, is back again making music. She had some tracks out in the early 2000s, and receiving a little bit of backlash after covering Aaliyah's song, Try Again. So she addressed this on social media the other day. Here's what she said.
2: First of all, I'm not trying to be Aaliyah, okay? I know I'm not Aaliyah, and nobody could ever be her. She's amazing. But I love the song, Dust Yourself Off and Try Again. That's exactly what I'm doing. You guys brought me out of hiding to do music, and I'm doing what I love.
1: And Kenzie, she officially dropped the song today.
0: Oh.
1: Here's a little snippet for you.
0: Okay.
1: Now, I listened to the whole thing on the way to work this morning, and I thought the only big difference was the production. What did you think of that little snippet?
0: I feel like it sounded very similar, other than her little add-ins, background voices, I guess.
1: I'm not mad at her for doing it. I think it's all right.
0: Yeah, I mean, people are free to cover songs. It's definitely not a huge difference from the original. I feel like covers, usually the point is to kind of make it a different style or something, kind of change up at least something kind of noticeable. But I feel like that one, you could mistakenly think it was the original maybe if you weren't listening fully, you know what I mean?
1: Yeah, good take.
0: Are you, Jake, are you familiar with Sweet Life of Zach and Cody?
1: I am now because of you.
0: Okay, fair enough. Well, Dylan Sprouse, who played Zach, well, he is having a baby now. Him and his wife, Barbara Palvin, they're having their first child. And they actually revealed it at the Cannes Film Festival. Showed up on the red carpet and they're like, here you go, world. Which is, I kind of respect it. Just get it out in the open. You don't have to do any posts and stuff. But yeah, it's just really weird. I think seeing celebrities that I've known being young, like kid celebrities in shows, and then seeing them and now like he's having a baby. He's just a baby in my mind because I just know him as Zach and Cody. So things like that are so strange and it really kind of messes with your concept of time. But it also makes more sense why he basically went all Jason Statham on the burglar that broke into their house last month because he was protecting a baby too.
1: Oh, wow. What a circle of events.
0: Yeah, so many things. He's just really taken on the dad role right away.
1: It's like when I was in high school, the people that I thought were never going to have a baby, and then they have a baby, and you're like, whoa, this is crazy.
0: Yeah, that is actually a good comparison, because I feel the same way.
1: That's your showbiz.
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0: by West Edmonton Mall.
1: Well, it looks like we did not get a call back within 10 minutes and 7 seconds from Brittany Young. Sorry, Brittany, you are not on the play payroll.
2: Dang it.
1: Who remains?
2: Gonna be Jody Rod.
1: Second day on our payroll.
2: Yep.
1: Looks. She's quite the employee, isn't she?
2: She really is, yeah.
1: Thank you, Jody, for working hard for us here at Play 107.
2: Yeah, we appreciate you.
1: Yeah, and we'll see if you can remain throughout the long weekend. People get a little forgetful over the long weekend, don't they, Kenzie?
2: Yeah, I think people on the Friday are a little lucky for that.
1: Yeah, so Tuesday, the play payroll comes back because Kenzie and I will be, I don't know, doing whatever we do on a long weekend.
2: Yeah, things and stuff.
1: However, with that said, just after 10 o'clock, there will be another keyword, which we will announce the name from on Tuesday morning at 7:10 a.m., okay?
2: And just remember, anybody who gets hired onto the play payroll will be entered into that $5,000 bonus draw, which we are doing on May 25th.
1: Got that right. 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
6: The west side of the Henday still has a couple collisions right now. Just one northbound after Collingwood Road and one southbound before Collingwood Road. Still pretty congested in that area, so avoid it if you can. And then one more collision westbound on 137th Ave, just past 127th Street. Please drive safe out there, and if you do see anything else, let us know at 780-784-7107. In Play 107 weather, going to be a little cooler this weekend, getting up to plus 7 tomorrow and plus 13 on Sunday, then a whopping plus 16 on Monday. We're going to hit up to plus 11 this afternoon, and right now we are still sitting at plus 6 in the capital city. I'm Kenzie Ray with your traffic and weather.
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1: Oh, yeah. It's Friday, and we got a very excited Margaret on the line. Margaret, how are you?
2: Excited. Super excited.
1: Now, this is your first time getting through on the 1K Wordplay, isn't it?
2: Yes, it is.
3: Aw.
1: And what are you up to today? Any big plans for the long weekend?
2: Well, I'm hoping to have a date night with my husband, since it's been a while.
3: Cute.
1: Yeah, gonna hit up the keg, a little Billy Minor pie?
2: Yeah, maybe.
1: I mean, that's what I would do, so. Anyway.
2: Some steak for sure.
1: Oh, yeah.
3: Yeah.
1: Kenzie, you got your five words?
3: Sure do.
1: I got mine, too. Now, the big question is, who's gonna leave this studio on the Friday to get you the most money?
2: I think I'm going to go with your words, Jake. I think yours, I'm going to be able to get them.
1: Okay, so goodbye, Kenzie Ray.
3: Okay, bye.
1: Goodbye, Kenzie Ray. Okay, there she goes. And the door is closed. What's your husband's name?
2: Kyle.
1: Love it. Kyle might be going on a big date. First word, Margaret, right? I got that right? It's Margaret?
2: Margaret, yep.
1: Excellent. All right, your first word is pen.
2: Paper.
1: House.
2: Home.
1: Eggs.
2: Breakfast.
1: Lips.
2: Color?
1: Lips, L-I-P-S.
2: Color.
1: And weekend.
2: Fun.
1: I gotta say, I love your answers. All right, let me just give a little holler out to Kenzie Ray to get her back in the room, okay?
2: Come on, Kenzie Ray, we got this girl, please.
4: Kenzie, come on in.
1: Okay, she's strutting in the studio. She's caffeinated and happy because she got a lot of sleep, so this could be $1,000 for you.
3: Yeah, my brain is braining.
2: Please, let's do this, girl. We got this, please.
3: I'm knocking on wood because I feel like I just jinxed myself.
1: That's particle board.
3: Well, close enough.
1: No, I'm just kidding. All right, let's do this. Kenzie Ray, your first word is eggs.
3: Scrambled.
1: I'm sorry, she said breakfast.
3: Aww. Well, that's unfortunate.
1: Could get less sleep next time.
3: Yeah, right?
1: We could still get 100. Let's go for 100 because we want them to have a nice date night. Lips.
3: Kiss.
1: She said color.
3: Oh. I thought you were going to do some smooching on your date night, so...
1: All right, let's go for 75. House.
3: Home.
1: There you go.
3: Yay, we did it.
1: The butterflies in my stomach are gone now because you got 25 bucks. Let's go for 50 and a total 75, hopefully. Weekend.

0: week? I guess I can I not say that, I guess, because it's already in the thing, though, too.
1: Yeah, try again.
0: Saturday.
1: Margaret said fun.
2: No. This is harder than it sounds. These words are hard.

0: Are they, though? Just kidding.
1: They are.
0: Okay, let's go for 50. Last word is pen.
2: Right.
0: No, she said paper.
2: Ah!
0: Margaret, you have a $25 date night tonight with Kyle.
2: Hey, that's an appetizer.
1: Oh, thank you.
0: Just hang on the line for me and I'll take your info, okay?
1: Sure thing.
0: I mean, what started out so positive really ended. You could hear the disappointment in poor Margaret's voice.
2: So sorry. Story of my life.
0: Maybe we should both email her another $25 each.
2: Yeah.
0: Yeah. Margaret, nice try. Kenzie, nice try. Next time, pick Jake Ryan.

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2: 34-year-old David Nelson St. Cyr, wanted on a Canada-wide warrant, was arrested in northern Alberta. Police say he was taken into custody after allegedly stealing a taxi at gunpoint. He's due in court next week. Calgary Stampede released its 2026 food lineup, featuring classic fair eats and wild new creations, continuing its tradition of bold over-the-top festival food options for the 10-day event in July. Alberta RCMP say a fox was caught in Crow's Nest Pass after allegedly stealing barbecue food, including hot dogs, before being tracked down and safely released. I'm Kenzie Ray, and those are your headlines.
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3: Well, massive shakeup in Edmonton the other day. Yes, Oilers officially fired head coach Chris Knobloch. Oilers fans right now are refreshing their phones. I'm doing the same. Who's going to be the new coach? Out west, the Vegas Golden Knights punched their ticket to the Western Conference Final after a 5-1 beatdown of the Anaheim Ducks. Quack. Mitch Marner scored early and added a pair. By the way, meanwhile, these Montreal Canadiens, they are still in this thing. One win away from the Eastern Conference Final after dumping the Buffalo Sabres 6-3. Nick Suzuki and the Habs dropped 5 goals in the second period alone. Buffalo's defense disappeared faster than, I guess, my daughter's fries on our baseball ride back home. Yeah. I'm Jake Ryan. That is your Play Sports.
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2: Okay, I have a song stuck in my head. It's been stuck in my head since yesterday. A song reminded me of it, but now I can't think of what it is, and I've tried Googling the lyrics to it, but I don't even know if I know the right lyrics to it.
3: Okay, hum it.
2: We gonna work it out. I think that's the words. We gonna work it out, baby. We gonna work. I don't know. That's the only thing I can guess are the lyrics. That might not even be right. It's like there's something, something, something, something, something, something, something. We gonna do, do. It's like a guy singer, but.
3: I can hear the song in my head.
2: Yeah.
3: This is a tough one because I know I've heard that. That was a pretty decent job of that.
2: Thank you. It's like bothering me so much right now, though. It's pretty much all I've been doing all morning is trying to figure out this song, but I keep getting friggin' Beyonce and the Beatles and this other song.
3: If you can help Kenzie Ray out here and you recognize that and have an idea of what that song could be, please text us because this is going to bother me, this is going to bother her, and we cannot head into the long weekend without knowing what track this is.
2: Yeah, neither of us are going to sleep now.

0: Okay, you're telling me you found the song?
1: I found the song!
0: Oh, thank goodness. If you didn't know, Kenzie Ray is looking for this song, and she was going doo-doo-doo-doo-doo-doo-doo, trying to figure it out. We asked you about it. So what song is this that you've been looking for, and now we can both relax?
1: Okay, so I was right on the lyrics. So it's called Work It Out. So I was correct there. Anyways, I feel silly now because I did think the lyrics were that, so I sort of should have just looked that up. But every time I looked it up, it wasn't giving me anything remotely like that. Anyways, it's Work It Out, Jurassic 5, Dave Matthews Band.
0: What did you just say?
1: Work It Out, Jurassic 5, and Dave Matthews Band.
0: Oh.
1: Yeah.
0: Okay, let's give it a listen to see if it sucks or not.

0: Okay, not the song I was thinking of at all, but that's kind of a jam.
1: Yeah, now I don't know where I know it from now, though. If you don't know it, that's weird.
0: Man, I never thought the Bush years would seem like the good old days. I'm looking at the comments on YouTube about it. We need J5 back. This video is oddly refreshing when viewed from 2020. Okay, that was 5 years ago comment. I don't think I've ever heard that song before.
1: Interesting.
0: And now we have another problem.
1: Oh, where I got it from.
0: No.
1: Or the song you were thinking of.
0: You see, when you were doing the do-do-do-do-do thing, I was thinking of a completely different song.
1: Oh, no.
0: And now I don't know what that song was.
1: Oh, no. What have I done?
2: Just push. Drop the beat. Play.

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14: Thanks to Paige for updating me on the collisions on the west side of the Henday, because my map shows about four collisions over there. But she said the tow truck and police are on the southbound side for that collision, but doesn't seem to be affecting traffic over there. And then the northbound lane is just down to one accident just past Collingwood Road, but it is super backed up, like past Lessard Road, it looks like. So stay clear of that area if you're able to. Got another collision eastbound on the White Mud just past Fox Drive. A couple collisions eastbound on 107th Ave around Mayfield Road. Drive safe out there, friends, and if you spot anything else, give us a shout at 780-784-7107. In Play 107 weather, going to have a kind of cool, kind of warm weekend. High of plus 7 tomorrow, plus 13 on Sunday, and up to plus 16 on Monday. Today's going to hit plus 11 later in the afternoon, and right now we are sitting at plus 6 in the capital city. I'm Kenzie Ray with your traffic and weather.

0: Play 107, 823, Kenzie Ray with Jake Ryan, and I brought in some fun little treats. So if you didn't hear it yesterday, we were briefly speaking about how Tim Hortons has released their limited edition Timbits, which are in honor of FIFA World Cup. So there's different ones from different countries, and I wanted to try them after we talked about them. So we're going to do that right now.
1: Tell me some of the countries.
0: Okay, so Canada is... I told her to give me two of each one because we were tasting them, so I hope... Okay. So,
1: wait, are you giving me the Canadian one?
0: Yeah.
1: Okay.
0: So the Canadian one is not maple.
1: What?
0: I know. You would assume that it was maple.
2: Or beaver.
0: Ew.
2: What?
0: Gross. Beaver tail.
2: Castor oil.
0: So it's a birthday cake Timbit with popping candy coating.
1: Oh, it smells good.
0: It does smell good.
1: All right, here we go.
2: Oh, that's cool. There's a little maple to it. Don't you think?
0: It does taste kind of maple-y.
2: Okay.
0: The popping candy isn't really popping, though, I'm not going to lie.
1: My daughter would love this.
0: Mm-hmm.
1: Yeah, the popping candy's doing it for me.
0: Oh.
1: I'm digging it.
0: I got faulty popping rocks, apparently.
1: Thank you for getting these.
0: Of course.
1: This is great.
0: It's for science.
1: If you want to come by and have some of the hordes of Timbits we have, just come on by. We'll fill the studio with you. Just kidding. We only got like 12. What else we got?
0: Okay, so next one. This one is Brazil. Mm. So it's a lime cheesecake filled Timbit.
1: Mm.
0: And it has a lime sugar coating on it. So here, I'll get you one of those.
1: I thought it was going to be a large derriere looking Timbit.
0: No, apparently not.
1: No, okay.
0: Okay. You can eat them in one bite, Jake. You don't need to double bite them.
1: I'm on a diet. You know that.
0: Oh, that's true.
2: Oh, boy.
0: Mm.
2: That hit you.
0: Ooh, it's limey.
2: Mm-hmm. I didn't realize that it had a cream filling. Holy crap.
1: This must be so annoying to listen to right now.
0: I think it's great.
2: Mm.
0: That one's really good.
2: The middle tastes like shampoo. Don't you think? Like a hotel soap.
0: It kind of does.
2: Oh, man.
0: The lime makes it feel like a food, though.
2: Yeah.
0: So that's
2: I hate that one.
1: Half of that's going in the garbage. Sorry, I'll reimburse you, I swear.
0: Okay. And then I can't really tell the difference between these next ones.
1: Don't get the Brazil one.
0: One is a cappuccino one inspired by Italy.
1: Oh.
0: So it's coffee-flavored Timbit with coffee sugar coating.
1: Mm-hmm.
0: And then there's also the one representing France, which is a creme brulee-filled Timbit.
1: Oh, brilliant.
0: But honestly, they all kind of look the same, so I have no idea which one is which, if I'm being completely honest. This one has little pokey things on it. What is that?
1: That's the Pokemon one from Japan.
0: Like sugar top. Oh.
1: It has to be.
0: Okay.
1: Is Japan even in it?
0: Okay, we're just going to try it, and we're going to guess which one it is.
1: Okay.
0: Okay.
2: Mm-hmm.
0: Ooh, mine was a cappuccino one.
1: That's got to be Italy.
0: Mm-hmm. Is yours cappuccino, too?
1: Mm-hmm. It's got, cool. Like, peppercorns on it.
0: It does. They're like weird little, yeah, peppercorns.
1: Oh, I like that one.
0: Mm-hmm.
1: Okay, so Canada's pretty good. Brazil, absolutely not. The cappuccino one from Italy, pretty damn good.
0: And there's a creme brulee one. That's the last one.
1: Okay, last one. Okay. And then we'll stop eating Timbits on air in front of you.
0: Mm.
1: No.
0: No. No.
1: Don't get the creme brulee one.
0: Mm-mm.
1: It's got a weird filling in it.
0: Yeah. That's weird. I don't like that one.
1: But yeah, go get some Timbits, just not Brazil and that last one we just ate.
0: Yeah, go with Canada and Italy.

Play Morning Show. Jake Ryan and Kenzie Ray with you. Throwback Throwdown. Minutes away. This is where we both pick a track and you get to vote on it. And when you vote, you get entered for that $50 gift card to the Millcraft Bar and Kitchen. 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
1: LMFAO, Sexy and I Know It, the Mort Fustang remix.
2: I'm sexy and I know it. 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
5: Just one collision right now from westbound on the south side of the Henday to northbound on Rabbit Hill Road on that exit ramp there. Other than that, it's looking good out there right now. So just please drive carefully, and if you see anything, let us know at 780-784-7107. In Play 107 weather, going to be a decent weekend. Not too hot, not too cold. Tomorrow getting up to plus 7. Sunday with plus 13. Monday's going to get up to plus 16. And today we'll get up to plus 11 later in the afternoon. Right now, we are sitting at plus 7 in Eat Tizzletown. I'm Kenzie Ray with your traffic and weather.
6: It's the throwback throwdown. It's Jake Ryan versus Kenzie Ray.
7: Hey. So much fun on a Friday.
5: Yeah.
7: Hey, thanks for all the votes. We appreciate you. Hope you have great plans for the long weekend and it goes well for you. And we want to set your long weekend off right. So the throwback throwdown. Kenzie had lunch money, Lewis, bills. I had the Mord Fustang LMFAO remix of Sexy and I Know It. Kenzie Ray, the votes came in. What are the results?
5: Well, apparently a lot of people have never heard Bills by Lunch Money Lewis, which is upsetting, but that's okay. I guess it will grace your ears another time because it's Sexy and You Know It winning
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It is the 90s at 9. Jake Ryan and Kenzie Ray hanging out with you. Hope your long weekend plans are really wicked. And I want to give a big shout out right now to Harold. He is living in Vancouver Island right now, listening live on the Play app. Harold used to live here, longtime listener. Harold, thanks for having us on, man, and keeping us in your brain. Harold wanted to hear Joyride, Roxette. Harold, here you go, buddy. Enjoy. It's the 90s at 9 on a Friday. Hello.

90s at 9. Jake Ryan, Kenzie Ray with you. Harold, thank you for that request during the 90s at 9, man. Appreciate it. Harold texted back and said, Jake, I got the radio crank. That's what I love to hear. Cassie texting in as well. She's like, hey, can you play Space Jam for me during the 90s at 9? Cassie, you know I got you, girl. How about we do that one right after LL Cool J, Phenomena.

0: What a great request from Cassie inside the 90s and 9 on a Friday long weekend. Jake, Ryan, Kenzie, Ray with you. Kaylee texting and she's like, Jake, I'm sitting and waiting for West Ed to open. Good morning. Good morning to you, Kaylee. She said, Winners is open at 9:30 and then the mall at 10. My boy had blood work at the Stollery and I'm officiating a wedding signing at the Mutard at 11, so we are just wasting time. Hey, if Kenzie needs an officiant for her wedding coming up in September, just have her give me a call. I love that. Thank you for the offer, Kaylee. I will run that by Kenzie. Laura texting as well. What did Laura say? Laura said, good morning, Jake and Kenzie. Laura here and longtime listener since I texted in. Also, if you can take this request for the 90s at 9 with some Cotton Eye Joe to close out the week, that would be great. Laura? Here you go.
1: If it hadn't been for Cotton Eye Joe, I'd been married a long time ago.

0: Mackenzie Bray and Jake Ryan, and it is that time again. Showbiz!
1: So Hulk Hogan's daughter, Brooke Hogan, is back again making music. She had some tracks out in the early 2000s and receiving a little bit of backlash after covering Aaliyah's song, Try Again. So she addressed this on social media the other day. Here's what she said.
2: First of all, I'm not trying to be Aaliyah, okay? I know I'm not Aaliyah, and nobody could ever be her. She's amazing. But I love the song, Dust Yourself Off and Try Again. That's exactly what I'm doing. You guys brought me out of hiding to do music, and I'm doing what I love.
1: And Kenzie, she officially dropped the song today.
3: Oh.
1: Here's a little snippet for you.
3: Okay.
1: Now, I listened to the whole thing on the way to work this morning, and I thought the only big difference was the production. What did you think of that little snippet?
3: I feel like it sounded very similar, other than her little add-ins, background voices, I guess.
1: I'm not mad at her for doing it. I think it's all right.
3: Yeah, I mean, people are free to cover songs. It's definitely not a huge difference from the original. I feel like covers, usually the point is to kind of make it a different style or something, kind of change up at least something kind of noticeable. But I feel like that one, you could mistakenly think it was the original maybe if you weren't listening fully, you know what I mean?
1: Yeah, good take.
3: Are you, Jake, are you familiar with Sweet Life of Zack and Cody?
1: I am now because of you.
3: Okay, fair enough. Well, Dylan Sprouse, who played Zack, well, he is having a baby now. Him and his wife, Barbara Palvin, they're having their first child. And they actually revealed it at the Cannes Film Festival. Showed up on the red carpet and they're like, here you go, world. Which is, I kind of respect it. Just get it out in the open. You don't have to do any posts and stuff. But yeah, it's just really weird. I think seeing celebrities that I've known being young, like kids celebrities in shows, and then seeing them and now like he's having a baby. He's just a baby in my mind because I just know him as Zack and Cody. So things like that are so strange and it really kind of messes with your concept of time. But it also makes more sense why he basically went all Jason Statham on the burglar that broke into their house last month because he was protecting a baby too.
1: Oh, wow. What a circle of events.
3: Yeah, so many things. He's just really taken on the dad role right away.
1: It's like when I was in high school, the people that I thought were never going to have a baby, and then they have a baby, and you're like, whoa, this is crazy.
3: Yeah, that is actually a good comparison, because I feel the same way.
1: That's your showbiz.

0: number one for throwbacks. Play 107. I'm Jake Ryan with Kenzie Ray, and we're having our own little party here, aren't we? Krista texting in. She said, hey, good morning. Could you play me Right Type of Mood by Herbie? Wow. I don't think we've ever played that track on Play 107, and what a disappointment to know that. But let's change that. That came out March 95, I believe. Right Type of Mood. Krista, long weekend. Let's go.
1: Mr. Magoo! You may be blind, but I can still see you!

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12: Me not working hard. Yeah, right, picture that with a Kodak. 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
2: 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And then you're on the payroll. 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
1: Tim Hortons has released their limited edition Timbits, which are in honor of FIFA. Different ones from different countries. The Canadian one is, you would assume that it was maple.
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1: Ew.
2: Castor oil.
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2: What else we got?
1: 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Lime cheesecake filled Timbit. I'll get you one of those.
2: I thought it was going to be a large derriere looking Timbit.
1: You can eat them in one bite, Jake. 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
1: 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Ooh, it's limey.
2: The middle tastes like shampoo. Like a hotel soap.
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2: 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Over the years, Snapchat has got a name for itself that's a little bit too in deep.
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2: It's a night off in the Stanley Cup playoffs. The Montreal Canadiens, though, are a win away from the NHL's Eastern Conference Final. The Habs thumped the Sabres 6-3 in Buffalo last night, thanks to four unanswered goals after the Sabres held a 3-2 lead coming out of the first period. Montreal will host Game 6 tomorrow night. The winner of the series will face Carolina. Out west, Vegas ousted Anaheim last night with a 5-1 Game 6 win, and will take on Colorado next. To the majors, the Toronto Blue Jays are on the road as they open a 3-game series against the Tigers in Detroit tonight. Toronto's coming off a 5-3 win over Tampa Bay that snapped a 3-game losing streak on Wednesday. The Jays are sending Treyu Savage to the mound, with the Tigers having Ty Madden start. And on the links, Scottie Scheffler was one of the seven golfers tied atop the leaderboard at 3-under after the opening round of the PGA Championship yesterday. Second round action is underway at the Aronimink Golf Club in Newton Square, Pennsylvania.
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3: Ariel was so excited after I gave her the news that you invited her to your wedding.
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3: 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And I tell you, she lit up like somebody told her Taylor Swift was handing out puppies.
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3: 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A little bit of context, Ariel never wears dresses. 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
4: I love that.
3: 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I'm like, yes, I will take you to get your hair done.
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3: Can I wear fancy shoes? Can I carry a purse?
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1: On the South Henday, there's a collision eastbound before Calgary Trail. Crews are off to the center median. Delays are really light. Just proceed with caution. Calgary Trail already seeing at least a 10-minute slowdown from just before White Mud down past 34th Avenue. And some of that afternoon rush hour is building westbound on White Mud from before 111th Street over towards the construction at the Rainbow Valley Bridge. AMA members always save at Shell with 3 cents off per liter. It's a match made at the pump. With Play 107 Traffic, I'm Phil Jensen.
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1: What is the latest development on the cat you're going to adopt that came in, Ozzy?
2: I'm all approved for Ozzy now. I made a blanket last night for him, sewed one up for him because Cindy recommended having one that we sleep with so that it gets our scent. Me and Levi, my fiance, we kept fighting over who had it closer to us because I wanted more of my scent on it because I want him to love me.
1: Right on. We'll go for a run with the blanket and then sweat all over it.
2: Yeah, just I'm going to go wrap myself in it when I get home, get that extra Kenzie scent on it.
1: Well, you always mention you're like a water buffalo.
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1: On White Mud, there's a collision westbound after the Quesnel Bridge just before 149th Street. We are seeing delays back onto westbound Fox Drive. If you're coming off of Fox Drive, it could take over an extra 15 minutes. And on the South Henday, there's a collision eastbound near Calgary Trail. Everything's off to the center median. Just watch for crews walking around. 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
1: On Calgary Trail, there's a collision south of White Mud. Calgary Trail seeing some additional slowdowns from 58th Avenue. 34th Avenue, there's a collision eastbound before Calgary Trail. That's also going to take an extra 5 minutes or so. And on White Mud, there is some daytime construction westbound after the Quesnel Bridge. Your right lane is blocked off. It's causing some pretty heavy delays back onto westbound Fox Drive all the way to Belgravia Road. If that is your route, it could take an extra 15 to 20 minutes. 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
1: I think we can all agree that comedy movies are not as great as they used to be. 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
2: 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And you're just not finding yourself in a theater laughing out loud with a group of people anymore.
1: Fingers crossed that the new movie Driver's Ed hits that spot, though, as the creator of There's Something About Mary and Dumb and Dumber, Bobby Farrelly, is the one who's in charge of this movie, a teen comedy about a student driver on a reckless quest for love.
2: If it's anything like Dumb and Dumber, yeah.
1: Or There's Something About Mary. Both of those were legendary comedies.
2: Laughing with strangers in a dark theater is so back.
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3: 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I know I did you wrong. And now.

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0: Edmonton traffic.
1: On Calgary Trail, there's a collision south of White Mud. Calgary Trail is seeing delays start before 59th Avenue. Calgary Trail's looking at about a 25-minute drive down past 34th Avenue. And on 34th Avenue, there's a collision eastbound before Calgary Trail. Tow trucks on scene, so that should be clearing shortly. 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
1: This long weekend kind of snuck up on us. That's where we're at in life. Remember, you'd count down the days until the long weekend because you actually had something exciting to do. Now I'm like, I guess I'll pull some weeds.
2: Yeah, it used to be different kinds of weed you'd get excited about.
1: 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Whatever you're up to this long weekend, just make sure you are safe.
2: Yeah, and have fun.
0: Mm-hmm. Ryder and Lisa on Play.
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0: Edmonton traffic.
1: The low-level bridge is closed northbound following an incident. Emergency crews are on scene. You will be redirected west over to the James McDonald Bridge instead. Calgary Trail seeing a lot of stop and go from near 55th Avenue down past 34th Avenue. Going to be about a 20-minute drive. And on 170th Street, we have reports of a collision in the middle of all that construction. 170th Street is extremely slow both ways between 87th Avenue and 95th Avenue. 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

I tried to the top, I've been out of shape, taking out the box, I'm an astronaut. I blasted off the planet, rock that caused catastrophe, and it matters more because I had it. Now I had, I thought about wreaking havoc on an opposition, kind of shocking, they want a static with precision. I'm automatic, quarterback, I ain't talking second, pack it up on.

0: Edmonton traffic.
1: The low-level bridge is closed in both directions following an incident. Your best alternate's probably going to be to use the James McDonald Bridge instead. But depending where you're headed, you could also use the Walterdale Bridge or the high-level bridge. And over on 170th Street, it is super, super slow in both directions between 87th Avenue and 95th Avenue through all that construction. If you're not trying to get to the mall, I recommend choosing any alternate route except 178th Street. 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It's a match made at the pump. 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
1: It sounds like Boston will break a Guinness World Record. 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